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1: 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Daripada insecure, mending dengerin obrolan sore ceria. 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Biar semangat kamu balik lagi. Hanya di Pro2 RRI Sungai Liat, teman terbaik kamu. Pro2 Sungai Liat.
2: Hi, it's Katy Perry. This is Pink.
3: Hey, yo, it's DJ Khaled.
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5: Hey, this is Justin Timberlake.
6: This is Major Lazer.
7: Hey, guys, I'm Ariana Grande.
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